Four busy, hold up. 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I said I'm trapped inside the ghetto and I ain't proud to admit it. Institutionalized, I can still kill me a nigga, so what?

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From the city with skinny, carry strong heat, Northside Long Beach. Northside Long Beach.

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0: 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Artist
1: Erykah Badu and The Alchemist.
0: Album title
1: Before the World Blows.
0: Superfly, Album der Woche. We love music.

Good morning, good morning. 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Survive.

0: Wo ist der Fokus im Bettinos Record Shop? Alt oder neu oder beides?
1: Yeah, I try to keep the balance. In French, we say 80-20. It means 80% of the records are originals and old records from the past. And the 20% correspond to the new stuff. The mix is very exciting. It's always mixing new style and old styles. And every style has its origin. So my aim is to link the origins. House music for disco, hip hop for jazz, etc., etc. So.
0: Bettino Herrera macht das Ganze schon seit den 80ern, den Store gibt es seit 1999. Was hat sich in den letzten Jahrzehnten verändert?
1: Many people come with their phone and with their list and etc. etc. But some people come and ask me, Bettino, please propose me two French new records or two new house music or two new LPs from France or from the US. So not all the people who looks at the phone and fix the record they need, but many people comes like this and they want to have surprises. But we have every kind of people, you know, so that's why it's exciting.
0: Und was wünscht er sich für die Zukunft?
1: So hopefully I'm a little bit, not I'm not old, but not far. So I do this business since 1986. It means around 41 years. And hopefully I will continue until 77 years old. So more than 10 years, hopefully. 10, 15 years. If I'm in good health, I will continue, of course.
0: Ein Trip nach Paris zahlt sich immer aus. 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
1: 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I run Bettino's Record Store at the 32 rue Saint-Sébastien in Paris 11th District.
2: Seit 1999 ist dieser Plattenladen im 11. 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Wer ist denn der typische Bettino's Record Store Kunde?
1: Bettino's Customers, it's a mix between people who buys new stuff, DJs, collectors, and people who like to get some music at home. It's different kind of people. And of course, many people from the rest of the world, of course, they come regularly in the store.
2: Bei Bettino Herrera gibt es hauptsächlich Vinyl. Das hat auch damit zu tun, dass er angefangen hat, Platten zu sammeln, als es nur dieses Medium gab. Die CD sieht er dennoch als äußerst wichtig an.
1: I still keep buying because they are the first records I saw with my eyes when I was young. So I bought records until the beginning of the CD. It means the beginning or half of 80s. So I always respected CDs too because many records has been released later on only on CDs and very hard to find on vinyl. For me, my pleasure is to get vinyls, without forgetting that CDs, it's of course important. Maybe less now, but during 30 years, it was very important.
2: Wo ist der Fokus in Bettinos Record Shop? Alt oder neu oder beides?
1: Yeah, I try to keep the balance. In French, we say 80-20. It means 80% of the records are originals and old records from the past. And the 20% correspond to the new stuff. The mix is very exciting. It's always mixing new style and old styles. And every style has its origin. So my aim is to link the origins. House music for disco, hip hop for jazz, etc., etc. So.
2: Bettino Herrera macht das Ganze schon seit den 80ern, den Store gibt es seit 1999. Was hat sich in den letzten Jahrzehnten verändert?
1: Many people come with their phone and with their list and etc. etc. But some people come and ask me, Bettino, please propose me two French new records or two new house music or two new LPs from France or from the US. So not all the people who looks at the phone and fix the record they need, but many people come like this and they want to have surprises. But we have every kind of people, you know, so that's why it's exciting.

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1: Got a wheelbarrow up in the crow's nest. Can you see any land?

0: or two new house music or two new LPs from France or from the US. So not all the people who looks at the phone and fix the record they need, but many people comes like this and they want to have surprises. But we have every kind of people, you know, so it's that's why it's exciting.
1: Was wünscht er sich für die Zukunft?
0: So hopefully I'm a little bit not I'm not old but not far. So I do this business since 1986. It means around 41 years and hopefully I will continue until 77 years old. So more than 10 years hopefully. 10 15 years. If I'm in good health, I will continue of course.
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0: But the rent, no doubt. Yeah. 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Play on, play on, play on, play on. Cause I like it. I like it. No diggity, no doubt. Yeah. Black Street Productions. We out, we out, ride. We out, we out, we
1: out. Hey, what's up, y'all? This is Jason Joshua. 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

0: 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Artist
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0: 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We love music.

Hi guys, this is Zena. If you're listening to this song, then you might have gotten to the end of Enjoy Your Life. I don't know, that's such a big thing for me, and it's like, I can't believe that we finally come to this moment, and I'm just so happy, and I'm filled with like, different things right now, but since I was little, I wanted to be a star. I wanted to be the greatest, and like, I hope that, you

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1: Ten seconds. Nine, eight, seven, six, five, four, three, two, one.